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And it's our smoking 80s right now. It's 8:30. And of course, I got a weather report for you before we get back to the music. So let's take a look. Alcazusti weather. Tonight's going to be mostly cloudy with a 70% chance of rain and thunderstorms. Monday is going to be mostly sunny with temperatures around 50 degrees, about 60 degrees Fahrenheit or 16 degrees Celsius. Monday night's going to be clear. Tuesday is going to be partly sunny with temperatures around 70 degrees Fahrenheit or 21 degrees Celsius. And of course, right now it's 73 degrees Fahrenheit and 23 degrees Celsius. And that, my friends, is your weather report right here at

0: 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You can win $100 in a lightning round at the start of the game. 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On Wednesday, on your Get Up and Go morning show, we'll give away $250 US, courtesy of the Akwesasne Convenience Store Association. 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

97.3 CKON, your live and local station right here in Aquasusti. And it's Mystic Malin taking you through the smoking 80s. That's right. We still got one more. Another couple hours of 80s music coming your way. But since it's the top of the hour, you know what that means. I've got to give you a quick weather report, and then we're going to get right back to the show. So let's take a look. Aquasusti weather. Tonight is going to be partly cloudy with a 70% chance of rain and thunderstorms all night, with temperatures around 50 degrees Fahrenheit or 10 degrees Celsius. Monday is going to be partly sunny with temperatures around 60 degrees Fahrenheit or 16 degrees Celsius. Monday night's going to be clear, and Tuesday is going to be partly sunny with temperatures around 70 degrees Fahrenheit or 21 degrees Celsius. It's currently 72 degrees Fahrenheit and 22 degrees Celsius, and that, my friends, is your weather report for the next couple of days.

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1: 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On Wednesday, on your Get Up and Go morning show, we'll give away $250 US, courtesy of the Akwesasne Convenience Store Association. 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

that's it for me, folks. Thank you all for joining for this. Why do I keep wanting to say Freeform at Friday? I mean, the Smokin' 80s. Thank you all for joining me. And of course, I will be back when I'm back. Don't forget that CKUN Radio Music Week starts tomorrow, so get your 50 sock hop and send a picture of your

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2: 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I got my lunch packed up, my boots tied tight. I hope I don't get in a fight. 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

0: It's a song written by the Purple One, Ali Wawangoneha, or Lungwaya Danandatunge, which would be either Purple or Friday, one of them. Prince writing that song for the Bengals. Right now, a little Carter Faith.
1: With the sun-kissed hair.
0: Ace Betty.
1: Even I can't stare.
0: Betty, what are you doing?

There we go. Music from George Jones. That's called Fox on the Run. 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Don't ask me how we went from the Bengals to George Jones and his fiddle, but we did, because that's what we can do, and that's what we're doing. So welcome to a Monday, 97.3 CKNW. We've got birthday wishes going out to Annabelle. Happy birthday to you, Annabelle, coming from your family. I also have a happy 7th anniversary. Happy 7th anniversary going out to my wife, Sonia, with lots of love from Date. And you couldn't ask for a better song for an anniversary. Murray Porter from Oswegan, the Grand River, Six Nations. Baby, you're my good thing. Happy 7th anniversary, Sonia. Lots of love from Date.

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touch of the Mavericks to go with your Monday. A little breezy out there. My goodness. The wind almost blocked me walking into the building. Almost tipped me over. Takes pretty strong wind to tip over Sajreen here. 97.3 CKON. As we mentioned, we have a Monday on the go, and today is the kickoff for our CKON Music Week. So we're running it today, tomorrow, Wednesday, Thursday, and Friday. So 5 days, right? So you're going to dress the part all 5 days, okay? So today you're going to dress in your sock hop gear, right? I kind of have mine on. Well, I do have mine on. I wouldn't put on jeans or anything because it's not time for long pants yet. But I do have my black and white. I'm going to be a greaser, right? So I could get some Crisco from my hair, roll up something in my sleeve to make it look like you know what. That's it. I got my white socks on, so we're good there. And just pretend my shorts are high waters, right? So we played some Happy Days for you earlier, so we're going to continue with a few every now and then to get you in the sock hop mood. Looking at today, it's sock hop. On Tuesday, it's grunge, rock and roll. On Wednesday, country and western. Thursday is disco. And then on Friday, you're going to dress as your favorite musical icon. So from Michael Jackson to Elton John to Prince to Madonna to Elvis to Amy to Dolly to Janice to Gene. Paul, Ringo, John, and who's the other guy? Paul, Ringo, John, George. There we go. Soisan. So got to remember all four of those Beatles names. Who's your favorite Beatle? Of course, it's Paul, right? No. I'm trying to think who my mother said. I think she said Paul, too. I'll have to check with her. It was either Paul or Ringo she liked. So anyhow, you could dress as them on Friday. So it's one musical icon that you would dress up for on Friday. So here's what else you have to do, okay? We've got $100 for the winner each day. So you're going to send us your picture, and you're going to send it to frontdesk@cknfm.com. And that's our email address, and that's where you're going to send the picture of yourself dressed to the theme. And you'll go into, your name will go in for the $100 prize for the day, okay? So it's an easy way to make $100. And again, today, all you need is a white t-shirt, jeans, and, roll them up a little bit so they're kind of high water, put some black shoes on or something, and boom, you're good, right? And somebody take your picture, send it to us. It's as easy as that. So easy peasy. All right, so check that out. It's CKON Radio's Music Week, and it kicks off today with, oh, jeepers, it kicks off today with sock hop, right? Oh, yeah, sock.

Gracious, great balls of fire. It's just great balls of fire.

0: music from Pirates of the Mississippi. It's called Honky Tonk Blues. 97.3 CKON from the heart of Aquasaste. Good Monday morning to you. Trying to get you going. Get you going and get you going. Toes are tapping. A little chair dancing. Just be careful you don't pull a rein and go flying, right? Because it is windy out there. We do have some wind, but it looks pretty nice right now. I see a little bit of blue sky, so that must be the big yellow thing shining behind it, right? The sunshine, if you will. We're going to break down that forecast with your local news and sports brought to you by CECOM Federal Credit Union. We also have our CKON Radio Music Week underway. Today is your sock hop day, so dress up if you're going to the sock hop, right? Just as if you're getting ready, you're going to do your hair. And no, you don't have to do your hair. Just dress up like you'd be going to a sock hop. And it should be a lot of fun for everybody this week. You get to do a little dress up deal ahead of Halloween, right? So again, we'd like you to dress up as the sock hop outfits and, you know, the Buddy Holly glasses, maybe get some of those. Poodle skirts. I know East Woman loves those. You got a leather jacket. You could make that happen like the Fonz, right? 97.3 CKON. Ace the Fonz. We threw that on this morning as well. Happy Days. I've always wanted to play that, and I never remember to put it in the system. So I remembered this morning, and boom, there it is. One was it Monday, Tuesday, Happy Days. So looking forward to, oh, there she is. Oh, she's got her oh, look at her. She looks like the picture. Oh, East Woman's giving her. She's got her little scarf. She's got her black shirt. She's got her skirt. She has her Buddy Holly girl glasses, cat right? Eye. What is it? Cat eye. She has cat eye glasses. And she has her saddle shoes. Look at her. She's giving her. She's going to win the contest. No, she can't enter. But I just thought of what I'm going to be adding to my outfit. Okay. So, my mother will be very happy when I tell her what we're doing because she, oh, I have one of those. Oh, I have that. Oh, it's downstairs. Oh, I got to find it, right? So I don't give her something to do. Oh, Mom. So Mama Shields will be busy today and this week helping me to create my sock hop outfit. So today it's sock hop and it's 1950s. So what we're going to do right now is take a break from the music. We all need a breather. So we're going to do an intermission, right? And we're going to take care of news and sports, as I mentioned. Local stuff on the way for CECOM Federal Credit Union. Back with more right after these.
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3: 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A lucky bingo player who played the blue quickie cards from last night's radio bingo will have a chance to win $250 American cash. Degani de wat nyawa, wiskni wasani ga wistage, ostu neha. Courtesy of the Akwesasne Convenience Store Association. All you have to do is hang on to your blue quickie card and listen for the free space number. If you have the matching number, you have 9 minutes and 73 seconds to call us to claim your cash. We will call out free space numbers until we get a winner or up to 25 free space numbers, whatever comes first. If we do not get a winner, the cash will roll over and be added to next week's cash. The Akwesasne Convenience Store Association members include Smokey's Tobacco, Smoking Turtle and More, Speedway Plaza, Top Shelf Cannabis, Truck Stop No. 9, Wacky Tobacco Smoke Shop, Twin Leaf Gas and Tobacco Akwesasne, Twin Leaf Express in Fort Covington, Whirlwind Enterprise, Well Bill's One Stop, World Famous Tobacco, and Willow Street Smoke Shop.

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2: Sagawakwasaste and the surrounding communities. I'm Ring Cook reporting from the CKLN News Center. Sunday night, the St. Lawrence County Sheriff's Office said two people died in an afternoon crash involving a pickup truck and an Amish buggy. The crash happened about 10 minutes outside Canton on County Route 25 near Little River Road around 3 p.m. on Sunday. The crash is still under investigation. Five deaths, 253 DWI arrests, and 632 crashes happened in New York over Labor Day weekend this year. New York State Police released the numbers as part of a special enforcement, which began on September 4th and ended September 7th. In the North Country, 776 tickets were handed out. Seven people were arrested for driving while intoxicated, and 269 of those tickets were for speeding. A total of 11,201 tickets were issued across New York State. That's an increase over last year because police last year issued 9,912 tickets. The Akwesaste Communication Society Board of Commissioners nominees. The following individuals have applied for a seat on the Akwesaste Communication Society Board of Commissioners in alphabetical order: Louis D. Jacobs, Jamie Ross, Cheryl Thomas. And there are 2 3-year seats to be filled. Voting will take place Monday, September 21st, 2026, at the Syringes Mohawk Tribe Senior Center's Sunroom from 11 a.m. to 5 p.m. Anyone interested in voting must be at least 19 years of age and show their Mohawk Nation Red Card, Mohawks of Akwesaste Certificate of Indian Status Card, or Syringes Mohawk Tribal Identification Card. Once the votes have been tallied, the successful candidates will be notified of their election to the board so they can be present at the annual general assembly when the election results are announced. The annual general assembly will begin at 6 p.m. at the same location. If you have any questions, please do not hesitate to contact Virginia Gowie Jacobs, office manager, CKLN Radio. The Mohawk Council of Akwesaste would like to advise Akwesasano that the Akwesaste Residence Remission Order continues to protect eligible residents from paying customs duties, GST, HST, federal import taxes, and the new surtaxes imposed on certain goods imported from the United States through the Canada Border Services Agency, CBSA, Cornwall Port of Entry. Effective September 8, 2026, the Government of Canada implemented the United States Surtax order, which applies additional surtaxes to a wide range of goods imported into Canada from the United States. Under the Akwesaste Residence Remission Order, eligible Akwesaste residents remain exempt from applicable surtaxes on qualifying goods imported from the United States for personal use. The Remission Order also provides remission for certain qualifying goods imported by duly authorized community stores for sale to Akwesaste residents for personal use, as well as for certain goods imported by the Mohawk Council of Akwesaste. Residents should continue to declare all goods when crossing the border and follow normal customs procedures. The Mohawk Council of Akwesaste remains committed to keeping residents informed on matters that affect cross-border travel and access to goods for our community members. The Syringes Mohawk Tribe recently celebrated the opening of the Dr. Solomon Cook Boat Launch, located at the end of Library Road in Akwesaste, with a ribbon-cutting ceremony and community reception earlier this month. The boat launch's name honors the late Dr. Solomon Cook, a previous owner who intended the land to be used to create a recreational space for community use. The launch features a two-lane concrete boat ramp, a handicap accessible walkway, floating dock, parking for passenger vehicles and trailers, and a kayak and canoe launch, providing free public access to the Racket River. The St. Lawrence Environment Trustee Council, a multi-agency cooperative in which the tribe serves as lead administrative trustee, provided construction funds for the project. The Trustee Council administers a settlement fund created in 2013 to address natural resources damages from local hazardous waste sites. The Trustee Council's goals include restoring the environment and improving recreational opportunities. Tony David, Environment Division Director for the tribe and an active member of the Trustee Council, shared, "Access to the water is one of the most fundamental rights as Akwesasano," David said. The creation of Akwesaste's first free public boat launch ensures all of us will have an access point to experience our most precious resource. And the boat launch opening culminated years of leadership and administrative effort beginning in 2013, which included environmental assessment, also the public comment period, an archaeological findings presentation, and this final monumental step. And we are thrilled to introduce this beautiful new space for community enjoyment, which also creates another vital river access point for our first responders, enhancing public safety, shared Tribal Council. This project is one of five boat launch projects made possible through this funding, and we are especially proud that one of those launches is right here in Akwesaste. The Tribal Council and Executive Director's Office expressed their gratitude to the St. Lawrence River Trustee Council, our Environment Division, also Planning and Infrastructure, and the many tribal departments and team members for all the hard work in turning the shared vision into reality. And leaders from Jefferson, Lewis, and St. Lawrence counties are sounding the alarm over SNAP changes, potentially costing local governments millions. They gathered in Governor on Friday to explain the impact that changes to the SNAP program will have on their counties. These changes were brought forward by President Trump's Big Beautiful Bill. Officials say the federal government's share of SNAP administrative costs is decreasing from 50% to 25%. In New York, that means counties will be responsible for the rest. That shakes out to be more than $2.1 million a year in new expenses across the three counties. On top of that, officials are deeply concerned over the federal government potentially dishing out penalties to states that have over a certain SNAP error rate. The group says it will cost North Country taxpayers another $10.1 million per year. By 2028, taxpayers in our three counties alone will absorb $12 million a year in additional tax burden. This is $12 million a year that will not go to public safety improvements, $12 million each year that will not be invested into badly needed water, sewer, and highway infrastructure. And Ryan Pichet, Jefferson County Administrator, said these changes were brought forward that point. And North Country leaders are asking to delay cost shifts to allow counties to better prepare, and that's as well as calling upon New York State to help cover costs. The Mohawk Council of Akwesaste will be holding their district meetings tonight, and they will be at the following locations: MCA District Meetings, Gawanoge District at Gawanoge Recreation, Gisnane District at Gisnane Recreation, and Ganadago District at Ganadago Recreation. Each of those meetings will start at 6 p.m. this evening. and taking a look at our local sports scene. We'll start off with some boys soccer and taking a look at their scores from the weekend. Ogdensburg over South Jefferson, and looks like that was 2-2. Also, Chateauguay-Malone matchup was postponed until later this month. Potsdam blanked Harrisville at their tournament 4-0. Elsewhere in girls soccer from the weekend, Messina beat Malone 2-1. Oswego blanked Salmon River 6-0. Also, Alexandria nipping Norwood on a score of 3-2 in overtime for girls soccer. Also, Lyme over Edwards Knox 1-0. And also, looking at East Syracuse Manoa over Messina for the Hall of Fame tournament for the NNY. And also in girls soccer, looks like APW got by Tupper Lake 5-1. Parrishville Hopkinton blanked Morristown 2-0. And Oswego shut out Norwood Norfolk 5-0. And taking a look at girls varsity volleyball and their matchups over the weekend, Chateauguay blanked Tupper Lake 3-0. Salmon River over Malone on a score of 3-2. Messina shut out Brushton Moira, and that score was 3-0. Also, looking at Ogdensburg, and Ogdensburg got a victory as well. And taking a look at their victory, it was 3-0. Going back to the Messina-Brushton-Moira matchup, Messina blanked Brushton, as mentioned, 3-0 on scores of 25-8, 25-11, 25-14. Reese Fauché was responsible for 6 service points and 3 aces. Mackenzie Mathis, 4 kills, 5 service points, 1 ace. Abigail LaBarge, 19 service points, 1 assist, and 12 aces. Peyton McDermott, 1 kill. Madden Hearn with a block, 5 assists, 2 kills, 3 service points, and 2 aces. Also, Sammy Oaks with 1 kill. Kyra Collins in there with a kill. Ariana Scruton, 4 kills, 2 service points, 1 ace. Jovi Arney with a kill, 5 service points, 4 aces. Rhiannon Lazor with a dozen service points, 5 aces, 6 assists. Also, Janet Montgomery, 3 service points, 1 ace, and 1 kill. And Mila Matejczyk with a service point and 1 assist. Once again, Messina varsity over Brushton in girls varsity volleyball on a score of 3-0. We also had some football over the weekend for the high school stateside. Ogdensburg shut out Malone and Potsdam beat Canton. We also had some action for you as well in some other sports. We had the NNY Hall of Fame tournament. Taking a look at that. Marcellus over Governor 7-0. Cincinnatus over Messina 8-1. And Beaver River beat Tupper Lake, and that score was 6-0. In girls swimming, we had the St. Lawrence University Invitational, and looks like Messina was in there with 63 compared to Canton's 265 at the top of the list. There were a number of swim teams that were involved, upwards of 10 or 11 for girls swimming. And again, that was the St. Lawrence University Invitational. And another sporting note for you. Fall is just around the corner, says Yagwazatste Youth Fitness. You can join Yagwazatste Youth Fitness and MCA Traditional Medicine as we celebrate the changing of the season at First Light of Fall. The fall season of life symbolizes a time of harvest, reflection, and letting go. Fall Equinox Sunrise Float. Meditation with Elizabeth Lazor, September 21st. They'll meet at 6 a.m. at 1669 River Road. Breakfast will be provided. Kayaks will be available. There is a link on the Yagwazatste Youth Fitness Facebook page to register. And if you'd like more information, you can get a hold of Annie Cree. You can email acree@yagwazatste.com. And taking a look at the first couple of games for Major Series Lacrosse. Looking at that, I believe the Six Nations Chiefs won both of their games on Friday and on Saturday. In Senior A Lacrosse, they're playing at Six Nations. That'll do it for news and sports to the hour.
3: Aquasasta weather.
2: Let's take a look at that forecast to start off the work week and, of course, the back to school, all that fun stuff. It'll be sunny today, and we'll see a high near 66 or 19. Overnight tonight, clear skies will go down to 43 or 7. Ouch! On Tuesday, patchy fog in the morning. Other than that, increasing clouds, 72 or 22 for the high. Come Wednesday, partly sunny, 76 or 24. Thursday, 50% chance of showers, partly sunny, 71 or 21. And for Friday, mostly sunny and a high reaching 72 or 22. That's your forecast for Aquasasta and the surrounding communities. 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Good morning, everyone. Welcome back to the Get Up and Go Morning Show. Our current temperature, we're looking at 54 on Fahrenheit. That's 12 on Celsius. We're going to do some Blake Shelton for you right now.

There we go. Blake Shelton, let him in. Anyway, 97.3 CKON. Dane Smith scoring a hat trick. He added three setups as well. Ryan Smith netted a pair of goals and three assists to lead Six Nations Chiefs to a 10-6 win over the Coquitlam Anunnaks. That was game two of the Man Cup. And if I'm not mistaken, Six Nations took game one on Friday night. And that final, I believe, was either 8-2 or 10-2. I got to double check on that. It's been hard to find these scores. It's odd. Looks like Warren Hill picked up the win. Let me see here. I think that's it for that. The Chiefs now hold a 2-0 lead in the best of seven Man Cup series at Senior A Lacrosse. They've got a day off yesterday, and they're back at it tonight at 8 p.m. Game 3. That'll be at the Iroquois Lacrosse Arena in Six Nations. And, of course, we have Akwesasono on that team, along with connections. Warren Hill also connected to Akwesasne. And we have Kaysen Tarbell and Nungo Thompson. So good luck to the guys playing for the Six Nations Chiefs as they have a 2-0 series lead. And that's Man Cup Senior A action. And it's being played Major Series Lacrosse at Six Nations. As we continue through a Monday, Get Up and Go Morning Show. Kevin is in at the top of the hour for Buck Wild this Monday morning. He'll take you through your groovy midday show following the wrap-up of Get Up and Go Morning Show. Right now, Zach Brown Band and Alan Jackson Show, right?

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0: 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Your kiddos today at Ambie, chicken burger, macaroni and cheese, veggie sticks, and dip. 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And fruit as well. So that's for Ambie today. Akwesasne Mohawk School. Also, the Gnadige School and Gisnane School. All right, so that's what's cooking there. Let me check the menu for Salmon River and Syringes Mohawk School. Chicken breast sandwich. Or you can have the pizza logs, marinara seasoned noodles as well. And broccoli and applesauce. So that's for salmon and Syringes Mohawk School. For Messina Central, breakfast for lunch, we're going to do French toast sticks, hash browns, sausage, fruit, and milk. So that's for Messina Central today. So those are your morning menus. And again, want to stress for the Senior Center in Hogansburg to make sure that you call by 9:30 for their meals at the Senior Center. Today is Eat a Hoagie Day. It's also I'm on top of a day, National Black and White Cookie Day, also National Boss Employee Exchange Day, National Coloring Day, National Cream-Filled Donut Day, also the National Live Creative Day, National Parents Day Off, National Sober Day. Shout out to everybody in recovery. Today is your day. We also have Support Latino Business Day. And that will do it for today's day days. It is Monday, September 14th, 2026. Right now, we're going to check our forecast one more time. We'll do it for our friends at Twin Leaf Stores.
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0: It's going to be pretty nice today, so we're going to soak up the sunshine for your Monday. So let's do that together. As we take a look at our temperature, we're shooting for a high of 66 or 19. Overnight tonight, mostly clear. Go down to 43 or 7. Tuesday, Radio Bingo Tuesday, $10,000 Canadian when you bingo in five numbers or less. So we've got increasing clouds and a high reaching 72 or 22. Come Wednesday, partly sunny, high reaching 76 or 24. For Thursday, partly sunny, 71 or 21. And for Friday, it'll be mostly sunny and a high reaching 72 or 22.

0: And on the outside, temperature-wise, we're looking at 54 on Fahrenheit, 12 on Celsius, 97.3 CKNW. We're going to go through sports shorts, football, how'd it go? You already know how it went for me. Of course, I'm a Dallas Cowboys fan, so you think we won or lost? Losers. It's usually what? Winner, Kanye, Wahakwani. Right? So let's see how everyone else did on Sunday. The Buccaneers dropping to the Bengals. Cincinnati, baby. They beat Tampa Bay 33-27. Also had an overtime victory for the Detroit Lions. They beat the New Orleans Saints 31-30. Also, the New York Jets getting by the Titans 23-10. The Ravens pounded the Colts 41-23. The Steelers got their first victory of the season. They beat Atlanta 20-13. So Wiestewoman, Jonathan and Brandon and Chessie and everybody else that loves the Steelers are happy today. The Bears beat the Panthers 59-37. Also the Jags over the Browns 34-10. We already played the Let's Go Buffalo, their shout song. Make me want to win, right? So Buffalo Bills over the Houston Texans came down to the last minute and a half, I think. I guess the lead changed. How many? Aska digini asa gayeli whisky. Yaya jada sa dego. Gyokto. 9 times the lead changed. So he must have enjoyed that game, regardless of who came out on top, but especially locally for the Buffalo Bills fans. So Buffalo over the Texans, 36-31. Also, the Raiders over the Dolphins, 27-13. Vikings over the Pack, 39-22. Also, the Eagles beat the Commanders 24-22. Cardinals over the Chargers 26-14. Late game, we fell to the Giants. So Dallas getting crunched again. Way to start off the season. Actually, you know what? Maybe we'll start off crappy and then at the, you know, halfway through, when we usually fall apart, we usually start off great. But we start off bad, and then maybe halfway through we start off good, and we go up the mountain, right? And reach the top with the Super Bowl. Yeah, right. Anyway, the Giants getting by my Dallas Cowboys on a score of 28-20. Major League Baseball from the weekend. Looking at the Tigers over the Rockies, 8-1. Nationals over the Angels, 6-5. Subway Series went the way of the Yanks. And New York beating the New York Mets. So the Yankees beating the Mets 2-0. Also, Phillies down to Atlanta 9-4. The Toronto Blue Jays getting by the Orioles. Battle of the Birds went to Orunda. 8-1 victory for the Blue Jays. We also saw the Rays down the Astros big time, 14-4. Dodgers losing to the Marlins, 6-4. The Brewers got beat by the Reds, 4-3. Also looking at the Padres over the Giants on a score of 6-4. And I think that's what we'll cover this time around. From the heart of Aquazusti, CKNWN-FM. Don't forget, today is the kickoff of CKNWN Radio's Music Week. And we've got a sock hop theme today. So dress the part. 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And we'll be glad to take a look at your picture. Don't forget, when you send us your picture, you're giving us access to be able to post it on Facebook. So keep that in mind, all right? So again, Kevin's in the air chair from now until 2 bells. And he's got a lot of great music coming your way. Lots of fun and entertainment with Kevin in the air chair, wrapping up the Get Up and Go Morning Show, and also getting ready for the Groovy Midday Show. I'll see everybody tomorrow.
1: You broke my heart, 'cause I couldn't dance. You didn't even want me around. And now I'm back to let you know I can really shake 'em down.

0: From the National Newsroom of the Canadian Press, I'm Karen Rebo. Global investors descend on Toronto today for a high-stakes summit to draw new investment to Canada.
1: Prime Minister Mark Carney plays host to the two-day event. Hundreds of executives and global asset managers are set to attend to get a peek at major projects in various stages of development. Meantime, Canadian politicians will pitch investors on opportunities here, from energy to critical minerals. Carney spoke ahead of the event on Sunday.
2: We have what the world wants. The energy, the resources, the talent, the technology, the capital. And our greatest strength is something that can't be found on any balance sheet. Trust.
1: It all kicks off tonight with a gala dinner at the Art Gallery of Ontario. Aaron Sousa, The Canadian Press.
0: Prime Minister Mark Carney says shared priorities and strengths are some of the reasons Canada and the European Union will talk about doing more together. On the red carpet at the Toronto International Film Festival last night, Carney was asked about media reports that said Canada wants to become an associate member of the EU.
2: We're not looking to become a member of the European Union. What we are looking and beginning, we'll begin discussions for unique alliance with the European Union, between Canada and the European Union. We share the same values.
0: His remarks come as Canada's trade war with the U.S. escalates. A second U.S. federal judge in Washington, D.C. has issued a new order freezing President Donald Trump's attempt to limit mail voting for November's midterm elections. A previous order from another judge is already before the U.S. Supreme Court. The decision issued late last night came from Trump-nominated U.S. District Judge Carl Nichols, who earlier declined to freeze Trump's executive order, saying at the time it was premature. In issuing a preliminary injunction, though, he wrote that it's now clear many people could lose their ability to vote if the order goes into effect. Google is bringing its age assurance technology to Canada. Using artificial intelligence, the technology examines clues like the types of information searched or the categories of videos watched on YouTube to identify users it believes are underage. The accounts of those users will be changed to include additional protections, such as safeguards on content recommendations. And actors Helen Mirren, Isabelle Huppert, and director Sean Hader were among those who walked the Tribute Awards red carpet at the Toronto International Film Festival last night. Mirren was honored for her groundbreaking career.
3: It's wonderful. You know, I've been to Toronto many different times. I've had a few films showed here. It's such a serious festival with a very proper film culture audience. So to come from this festival in particular is a real honor.
0: Huppert received a performance award and Hader got the Impact Award. This is the Canadian Press. In sports, Toronto right-hander Jose Soriano will be on the mound tonight when the Blue Jays open a three-game series against the visiting Detroit Tigers. The Jays took two games of three in their weekend series with Baltimore, including yesterday's 8-1 win, and Toronto is still one game behind the Cleveland Guardians for the third and final AL wildcard berth. The Chicago White Sox open a series tonight against the host Cleveland Guardians. The White Sox lead the AL Central by half a game over Cleveland. Whoever wins at least two games of this series will lead the AL Central, while the other team will slip into the third AL wildcard spot. The Kansas City Chiefs host the Denver Broncos in tonight's featured NFL game. Denver topped the AFC West last year and finished as top seed. After back-to-back Super Bowl titles, the Chiefs only won six games last year. Patrick Mahomes is expected to play for the Chiefs tonight. The star QB tore his ACL last season. From the Canadian Press, I'm Karen Rebo.
4: Sagawakwasaste and the surrounding communities. I'm Ring Cook reporting from the CKLWENET News Center. Sunday night, the St. Lawrence County Sheriff's Office said two people died in an afternoon crash involving a pickup truck and an Amish buggy. The crash happened about 10 minutes outside Canton on County Route 25 near Little River Road around 3 p.m. on Sunday. The crash is still under investigation. 5 deaths, 253 DWI arrests, and 632 crashes happened in New York over Labor Day weekend this year. New York State Police released the numbers as part of a special enforcement, which began on September 4th and ended September 7th. In the North Country, 776 tickets were handed out. 7 people were arrested for driving while intoxicated, and 269 of those tickets were for speeding. A total of 11,201 tickets were issued across New York State. That's an increase over last year because police last year issued 9,912 tickets. The Akwesasne Communication Society Board of Commissioners nominees. The following individuals have applied for a seat on the Akwesasne Communication Society Board of Commissioners in alphabetical order: Louis D. Jacobs, Jamie Ross, Cheryl Thomas. And there are 2 3-year seats to be filled. Voting will take place Monday, September 21st, 2026, at the Syringes Mohawk Tribe Senior Center's Sunroom from 11 a.m. to 5 p.m. Anyone interested in voting must be at least 19 years of age and show their Mohawk Nation Red Card, Mohawks of Akwesasne Certificate of Indian Status Card, or Syringes Mohawk Tribal Identification Card. Once the votes have been tallied, the successful candidates will be notified of their election to the board so they can be present at the annual general assembly when the election results are announced. The annual general assembly will begin at 6 p.m. at the same location. If you have any questions, please do not hesitate to contact Virginia Gowie Jacobs, office manager, CKLN Radio. The Mohawk Council of Akwesasne would like to advise Akwesasano that the Akwesasne Residence Remission Order continues to protect eligible residents from paying customs duties, GST, HST, federal import taxes, and the new surtaxes imposed on certain goods imported from the United States through the Canada Border Services Agency, CBSA, Cornwall Port of Entry. Effective September 8, 2026, the Government of Canada implemented the United States Surtax order, which applies additional surtaxes to a wide range of goods imported into Canada from the United States. Under the Akwesasne Residence Remission Order, eligible Akwesasne residents remain exempt from applicable surtaxes on qualifying goods imported from the United States for personal use. The remission order also provides remission for certain qualifying goods imported by duly authorized community stores for sale to Akwesasne residents for personal use, as well as for certain goods imported by the Mohawk Council of Akwesasne. Residents should continue to declare all goods when crossing the border and follow normal customs procedures. The Mohawk Council of Akwesasne remains committed to keeping residents informed on matters that affect cross-border travel and access to goods for our community members. The Syringes Mohawk Tribe recently celebrated the opening of the Dr. Solomon Cook Boat Launch, located at the end of Library Road in Akwesasne, with a ribbon-cutting ceremony and community reception earlier this month. The boat launch's name honors the late Dr. Solomon Cook, a previous owner who intended the land to be used to create a recreational space for community use. The launch features a 2-lane concrete boat ramp, a handicap accessible walkway, floating dock, parking for passenger vehicles and trailers, and a kayak and canoe launch, providing free public access to the Racket River. The St. Lawrence Environment Trustee Council, a multi-agency cooperative in which the tribe serves as lead administrative trustee, provided construction funds for the project. The Trustee Council administers a settlement fund created in 2013 to address natural resources damages from local hazardous waste sites. The Trustee Council's goals include restoring the environment and improving recreational opportunities. Tony David, Environment Division Director for the Tribe and an active member of the Trustee Council, shared, "Access to the water is one of the most fundamental rights as Akwesasano," David said. The creation of Akwesasne's first free public boat launch ensures all of us will have an access point to experience our most precious resource. course. And the boat launch opening culminated years of leadership and administrative effort beginning in 2013, which included environmental assessment, also the public comment period, an archaeological findings presentation, and this final monumental step. And we are thrilled to introduce this beautiful new space for community enjoyment, which also creates another vital river access point for our first responders, enhancing public safety, shared tribal council. This project is one of five boat launch projects made possible through this funding, and we are especially proud that one of those launches is right here in Akwesasne. The Tribal Council and Executive Director's Office express their gratitude to the St. Lawrence River Trustee Council, our Environment Division, also Planning and Infrastructure, and the many tribal departments and team members for all the hard work in turning the shared vision into reality. And leaders from Jefferson, Lewis, and St. Lawrence counties are sounding the alarm over SNAP changes, potentially costing local governments millions. They gathered in Governor on Friday to explain the impact that changes to the SNAP program will have on their counties. These changes were brought forward by President Trump's Big Beautiful Bill. Officials say the federal government's share of SNAP administrative costs is decreasing from 50% to 25%. In New York, that means counties will be responsible for the rest. That shakes out to be more than $2.1 million a year in new expenses across the three counties. On top of that, officials are deeply concerned over the federal government potentially dishing out penalties to states that have over a certain SNAP error rate. The group says it will cost North Country taxpayers another $10.1 million per year. By 2028, taxpayers in our three counties alone will absorb $12 million a year in additional tax burden. This is $12 million a year that will not go to public safety improvements, $12 million each year that will not be invested into badly needed water, sewer, and highway infrastructure. And Ryan Pichet, Jefferson County Administrator, said these changes were brought forward that point. And North Country leaders are asking to delay cost shifts to allow counties to better prepare, and that's as well as calling upon New York State to help cover costs. The Mohawk Council of Akwesasne will be holding their district meetings tonight, and they will be at the following locations: MCA District Meetings, Gawanoge District at Gawanoge Recreation, Gisnane District at Gisnane Recreation, and Ganondago District at Ganondago Recreation. Each of those meetings will start at 6 p.m. this evening. And taking a look at our local sports scene, and taking a look at girls varsity volleyball and their matchups over the weekend. Chateauguay blanked Tupper Lake 3-0. Salmon River over Malone on a score of 3-2. Messina shut out Brushton Moira, and that score was 3-0. Also looking at Ogdensburg, and Ogdensburg got a victory as well. And taking a look at their victory, it was 3-0. Going back to the Messina-Brushton-Moira matchup, Messina blanked Brushton, as mentioned, 3-0 on scores of 25-8, 25-11, 25-14. Reese Fauché was responsible for 6 service points and 3 aces. Mackenzie Mathis, 4 kills, 5 service points, 1 ace. Abigail LaBarge, 19 service points, 1 assist, and 12 aces. Peyton McDermott, 1 kill. Madden Hearn with a block, 5 assists, 2 kills, 3 service points, and 2 aces. Also, Sammy Oaks with 1 kill. Kyra Collins in there with a kill. Ariana Scruton, 4 kills, 2 service points, 1 ace. Jovi Arnie with a kill, 5 service points, 4 aces. Rhiannon Lazor with a dozen service points, 5 aces, 6 assists. Also, Janet Montgomery, 3 service points, 1 ace, and 1 kill. And Mila Matejczyk with a service point and 1 assist. Once again, Messina varsity over Brushton in girls varsity volleyball on a score of 3-0. Fall is just around the corner, says Yagwazatste Youth Fitness. You can join Yagwazatste Youth Fitness and MCA Traditional Medicine as we celebrate the changing of the season at First Light of Fall. The fall season of life symbolizes a time of harvest, reflection, and letting go. Fall Equinox Sunrise Float. Meditation with Elizue Lazor, September 21st. They'll meet at 6 a.m. at 1669 River Road. Breakfast will be provided. Kayaks will be available. There is a link on the Yagwazatste Youth Fitness Facebook page to register. And if you'd like more information, you can get a hold of Annie Cree. You can email acree@yagwazatste.com. And taking a look at the first couple of games for Major Series Lacrosse, looking at that, I believe the Six Nations Chiefs won both of their games on Friday and on Saturday. In Senior A Lacrosse, they're playing at Six Nations. That'll do it for news and sports to the hour. Let's take a look at that forecast to start off the work week and, of course, the back to school, all that fun stuff. It'll be sunny today, and we'll see a high near 66 or 19. Overnight tonight, clear skies will go down to 43 or 7. Ouch! On Tuesday, patchy fog in the morning. Other than that, increasing clouds, 72 or 22 for the high. Come Wednesday, partly sunny, 76 or 24. Thursday, 50% chance of showers, partly sunny, 71 or 21. And for Friday, mostly sunny and a high reaching 72 or 22. That's your forecast for Aquasaste and the surrounding communities. 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Good morning, everyone. Welcome back to the Get Up and Go Morning Show. Our current temperature, we're looking at 54 on Fahrenheit.
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0: Here is your forecast for Alcoyuzasta and the surrounding area. Today, we are looking at plenty of sunshine with a high around 66 degrees Fahrenheit, 19 degrees Celsius. Tonight, mostly clear skies and turning chilly. Lows around 43 degrees Fahrenheit, that's 6 degrees Celsius. Then tomorrow, we could see some patchy fog early in the morning. Then clouds will gradually increase throughout the day. Highs around 72 degrees Fahrenheit, that's 22 degrees Celsius. Then tomorrow night, mostly cloudy with a slight chance of a shower and a mild low around 61 degrees Fahrenheit, 16 degrees Celsius. Wednesday looks pretty nice with partly sunny skies, highs around 76 degrees Fahrenheit, that's 24 degrees Celsius. That is your latest forecast for Alcoyuzasta and the surrounding area. It is at 932 and currently 57 Fahrenheit, that's 14 Celsius.
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0: 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Yes, we're stuck like glue, Sugarland. It's 9:45. Hut Squissago, good morning. It is the Get Up and Go Morning Show as we check in now with our morning horoscopes, and it is brought to you by BGR Power Inc.
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0: It is now time for the CKWN Horoscopes. Let's see what the stars have aligned for you today. We'll start off with Aries. Today is a good day to take care of things around the house. 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You might want to call it an early night, and your intention is to stay hopeful about tomorrow. And for Virgo, it's a great day for getting together with people, attending meetings, and doing a little socializing, and who knows, love could surprise you. 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It's a great time to meet people with connections and get your name out there. Your intention is allow your plans to evolve. For Sagittarius, don't take on more than you need to today. Give yourself permission to slow down and take a break. Your intention is make peace with uncertainty. 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Be open to new possibilities. Your intention is to see change as an opportunity. For Aquarius, keep your eyes open, Aquarius. An offer or new opportunity could be headed your way, and help and people are starting to notice your talent and hard work. Your intention is keep looking towards possibility. And for Pisces, teamwork makes the dream work today, Pisces. Partner up with someone whose skills complement your own, and you could accomplish something great. Your intention is let experience become wisdom. And if you're celebrating your birthday today, and everyone who's born on September 14th, if today is your birthday, you're someone who's pretty careful about where you want to put your time, energy, and money. You're charming, easy to get along with, and people naturally enjoy being around you. But you're also selective about who you let into your inner circle. This year is all about expanding your network and making new connections. 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And celebrating a birthday today with you is actor Andrew Lincoln, also rapper Nas and Jimmy Butler. And that is your morning horoscopes on 97.3 CKON. Coming up, we got the CKON birthday draw. If you know someone celebrating a birthday, you want to put your name into the draw, give us a call at the station. Also, things that make you go, "Wah!"

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2: The Aquasasti Communication Society Board of Commissioners nominees. The following individuals have applied for a seat on the Aquasasti Communication Society Board of Commissioners in alphabetical order: Louis D. Jacobs, Jamie Ross, Cheryl Thomas. And there are 2 3-year seats to be filled. Voting will take place Monday, September 21st, 2026, at the St. Regis Mohawk Tribe Senior Center's Sunroom from 11 a.m. to 5 p.m. Anyone interested in voting must be at least 19 years of age and show their Mohawk Nation Red Card, Mohawks of Akwesasne Certificate of Indian Status Card, or St. Regis Mohawk Tribal Identification Card. Once the votes have been tallied, the successful candidates will be notified of their election to the board so they can be present at the annual general assembly when the election results are announced. The annual general assembly will begin at 6 p.m. at the same location. If you have any questions, please do not hesitate to contact Virginia Gowie Jacobs, office manager, CKLN Radio.
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0: card numbers or less. 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There's our community fund. 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And our recipient, the Akwesasne Outlaws lacrosse team. 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Hang on to your blue quickie card. On Wednesday, on your Get Up and Go morning show, we'll give away $250 US, courtesy of the Akwesasne Convenience Store Association. 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
4: 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We'll start off with a story about police in one town who had to deal with a very unusual traffic problem. A giant inflatable donut had escaped from a business and ended up rolling down the road. Where? Yes. No word on whether anyone tried to stop it with coffee. Number two. A bear wandered into a home looking for food and apparently decided the kitchen wasn't enough. It opened the refrigerator, helped itself to some leftovers, and eventually left. Basically a four-legged DoorDash customer who didn't pay. A homeowner looked outside and discovered a goat standing on top of their house. Nobody knows exactly how it got up there, but the goat seemed completely comfortable with the situation. The homeowner, not so much. One man accidentally dropped his expensive phone into a public toilet and then made things worse by trying to retrieve it. The phone was eventually recovered, but at that point, you have to ask yourself, was it really worth it? Drivers were stopped with a flock of chickens who wandered into a busy roadway. Police had to help clear the birds before traffic could move again. And yes, technically the chickens did cross the road. Police caught a burglar after he allegedly left behind an unusual clue at the scene. His own food order. Apparently, stealing things is one skill. Remembering to take your takeout receipt is another. That's your dose of weird, wonderful, and ridiculously good things on Things That Make You Go, 97.3 CKON.

0: looking at plenty of sunshine with a high around 66 degrees Fahrenheit. That's 19 degrees Celsius. Tonight, mostly clear skies, but turning chilly, low around 43 or 6 Celsius. Tomorrow, we could see some patchy fog early in the morning. Then clouds will gradually increase throughout the day. Highs around 72 degrees Fahrenheit. That is 22 Celsius. Then tomorrow, mostly cloudy with a slight chance of a shower. Low 61 degrees Fahrenheit. That is 16 Celsius. Okay. Wednesday looks pretty nice. Partly sunny skies, highs near 76 degrees Fahrenheit, 24 Celsius. It is 10:07, and it's currently 57 degrees Fahrenheit or 14 Celsius.
1: 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Ace Service Canada representative will be at the Access Building on the fourth Tuesday of each month from 9:30 a.m. to 3:30 p.m. Please remember, if you are coming in for a SIN card, you will need your original birth certificate and status card. 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Call out for Akwesasne Smoke Dancers ages 10 to 12 to attend and dance at the Boys and Girls Club of America 2026 Native Summit held in Orlando, Florida from November 17th through 19th. For more details, contact Terry Terrance via email terry.terrance@myabgc.com. SRMT's Mental Health Program is hosting a community art walk at the Travis Solomon Memorial Lacrosse Box on Thursday, September 17th from 4 to 6 p.m. For more information or to register to be a part of the art walk, call or stop by at the Mental Health Office. Sandy Steps, a nonprofit organization for ALS, will be hosting their 13th annual 5K Walk Run fundraiser Saturday, September 19th at the Franklin County Fairgrounds, 606 East Main Street, Malone. Registration is at 10 a.m. Walk starts at 11 a.m. There will be food from 45 and Dine, a silent auction, Kids Corner, and pumpkin painting, and more. For more information, contact Christina at 315-250-4131. Lifting Their Minds is having a spiritual event at the Akwesasne Mohawk Casino on September 19th, starting at 1 p.m. with a group intuitive reading with Chris Brine and a presentation on soul retrieval with Josie Davis at 3:30. For more information and tickets, call Diane Boots at 518-317-8927. 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

It's your live and local station, 97.3 CKUN. 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Hot Squeeze Sago, welcome to it. I'd like to let you know that we are kicking things off today with the 50s Sock Hop. 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And then tomorrow is grunge or rock and roll. Wednesday is a country western. Thursday is disco. And then Friday is a musical icon. You can enter every day or just pick your favorites. And one winner will be announced every single day, $100 Canadian. You could win that today by just submitting your photo in a 50s sock hop attire. So get dressed up, have some fun. It is CKON Music Week. Here's Katie Tunstall now. 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This is the Groovin' Midday. Mm-hmm.

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It is 10:44. Hatsukui Sego, how you doing? I'm Kevin with you here, and want to let you know that this week we are kicking off our CKWN Radio Music Week. All this week, we're kicking it off with today's 50s sock hop. 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

0: Today we're looking at plenty of sunshine, highs around 66 degrees Fahrenheit or 19 degrees Celsius. Tonight, mostly clear skies, turning chilly, lows around 43 degrees Fahrenheit or 16 Celsius. Tomorrow, we'll see some patchy fog early in the morning, then clouds will gradually increase throughout the day, highs 72 or 22 Celsius. Then tomorrow night, mostly cloudy with a slight chance of showers. Mild low around 61 or 16 Celsius, and then Wednesday looks pretty nice. Partly sunny skies, highs near 76 degrees Fahrenheit, 24 degrees Celsius. That's your latest forecast for Aquazusta and the surrounding area. It is 11:01, and we're currently sitting at 61 degrees Fahrenheit, 16 Celsius.
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It is the Groovy Midday Show with Aerosmith right there. That is What It Takes. Send out now to Rob this afternoon, or this morning, rather. 11:25. We're going to check out that forecast for you coming up in just a little bit. Also, Mark Ronson and Bruno Mars coming up. Fine Young Cannibal is on the way as well. Also, One Every Child Matters, those orange dabbers, they are now available for sale at CKWN offices for purchase. 100% of the proceeds will go directly to the Akwesasne Freedom School and the Jagwa Nadunghet School. Bingo dabbers will be on sale until Wednesday, September 30th, or until supplies last. 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Here's Billy Joel. We didn't start the fire. 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

Today we're looking at plenty of sunshine. Highs around 66 degrees Fahrenheit or 19 Celsius. Tonight, mostly clear skies, turning chilly, low around 43 or 6 Celsius. Tomorrow, we could see some patchy fog early in the morning. Then clouds will gradually increase through the day, high around 72 degrees Fahrenheit or 22 degrees Celsius. Tomorrow night, mostly cloudy with a slight chance of a shower, mild, low around 61 or 16 Celsius. And then for Wednesday, looks pretty nice with partly sunny skies, high near 76 degrees Fahrenheit or 24 Celsius. That's your latest forecast for Aquasusta and the surrounding area. It is 11:31 and currently 61 Fahrenheit. That is 16 Celsius. 96.

0: 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And that is we the Fugees. With No Woman, No Cry. It is 11:39. Hot Squisego. I'm Kevin with you here. We got Culture Club coming up next on CKON.
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1: Well, number
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5: 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One lucky listener is about to take over the airwaves. 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

From the CKL Wenet News Center. Sunday night, the St. Lawrence County Sheriff's Office said two people died in an afternoon crash involving a pickup truck and an Amish buggy. The crash happened about 10 minutes outside Canton on County Route 25 near Little River Road around 3 p.m. on Sunday. The crash is still under investigation. Five deaths, 253 DWI arrests, and 632 crashes happened in New York over Labor Day weekend this year. New York State Police released the numbers as part of a special enforcement, which began on September 4th and ended September 7th. In the North Country, 776 tickets were handed out. Seven people were arrested for driving while intoxicated, and 269 of those tickets were for speeding. A total of 11,201 tickets were issued across New York State. That's an increase over last year because police last year issued 9,912 tickets. The Acquisastic Communication Society Board of Commissioners nominees. The following individuals have applied for a seat on the Acquisastic Communication Society Board of Commissioners in alphabetical order: Louis D. Jacobs, Jamie Ross, Cheryl Thomas, and there are 2 3-year seats to be filled. Voting will take place Monday, September 21st, 2026, at the Syringes Mohawk Tribe Senior Center's Sunroom from 11 a.m. to 5 p.m. Anyone interested in voting must be at least 19 years of age and show their Mohawk Nation Red Card, Mohawks of Akwesasne's Certificate of Indian Status Card, or Syringes Mohawk Tribal Identification Card. Once the votes have been tallied, the successful candidates will be notified of their election to the board so they can be present at the annual general assembly when the election results are announced. The annual general assembly will begin at 6 p.m. at the same location. If you have any questions, please do not hesitate to contact Virginia Gowie Jacobs, office manager, CKLN Radio. The Mohawk Council of Akwesasne would like to advise Akwesasano that the Akwesasne Residence Remission Order continues to protect eligible residents from paying customs duties, GST, HST, federal import taxes, and the new surtaxes imposed on certain goods imported from the United States through the Canada Border Services Agency, CBSA, Cornwall Port of Entry. Effective September 8, 2026, the Government of Canada implemented the United States Tax order, which applies additional surtaxes to a wide range of goods imported into Canada from the United States. Under the Akwesasne Residence Remission Order, eligible Akwesasne residents remain exempt from applicable surtaxes on qualifying goods imported from the United States for personal use. The remission order also provides remission for certain qualifying goods imported by duly authorized community stores for sale to Akwesasne residents for personal use, as well as for certain goods imported by the Mohawk Council of Akwesasne. Residents should continue to declare all goods when crossing the border and follow normal customs procedures. The Mohawk Council of Akwesasne remains committed to keeping residents informed on matters that affect cross-border travel and access to goods for our community members. The Syringes Mohawk Tribe recently celebrated the opening of the Dr. Solomon Cook Boat Launch, located at the end of Library Road in Akwesasne, with a ribbon-cutting ceremony and community reception earlier this month. The boat launch's name honors the late Dr. Solomon Cook, a previous owner who intended the land to be used to create a recreational space for community use. The launch features a two-lane concrete boat ramp, a handicap accessible walkway, floating dock, parking for passenger vehicles and trailers, and a kayak and canoe launch, providing free public access to the Racket River. The St. Lawrence Environment Trustee Council, a multi-agency cooperative in which the tribe serves as lead administrative trustee, provided construction funds for the project. The Trustee Council administers a settlement fund created in 2013 to address natural resources damages from local hazardous waste sites. The Trustee Council's goals include restoring the environment and improving recreational opportunities.

Tony David, Environment Division Director for the tribe and an active member of the Trustee Council, shared, "Access to the water is one of the most fundamental rights as Akwesasano," David said. "The creation of Akwesasano's first free public boat launch ensures all of us will have an access point to experience our most precious resource." And the boat launch opening culminated years of leadership and administrative effort beginning in 2013, which included environmental assessment, also the public comment period, and archaeological findings presentation, and this final monumental step. And we are thrilled to introduce this beautiful new space for community enjoyment, which also creates another vital river access point for our first responders, enhancing public safety, shared Tribal Council. This project is one of five boat launch projects made possible through this funding, and we are especially proud that one of those launches is right here in Akwesasne. The Tribal Council and Executive Director's Office express their gratitude to the St. Lawrence River Trustee Council, our Environment Division, also Planning and Infrastructure, and the many tribal departments and team members for all the hard work in turning the shared vision into reality. And leaders from Jefferson, Lewis, and St. Lawrence counties are sounding the alarm over SNAP changes, potentially costing local governments millions. They gathered in Governor on Friday to explain the impact that changes to the SNAP program will have on their counties. These changes were brought forward by President Trump's Big Beautiful Bill. Officials say the federal government's share of SNAP administrative costs is decreasing from 50% to 25% in New York. That means counties will be responsible for the rest. That shakes out to be more than $2.1 million a year in new expenses across the three counties. On top of that, officials are deeply concerned over the federal government potentially dishing out penalties to states that have over a certain SNAP error rate. The group says it will cost North Country taxpayers another $10.1 million per year. By 2028, taxpayers in our three counties alone will absorb $12 million a year in additional tax burden. This is $12 million a year that will not go to public safety improvements, $12 million each year that will not be invested into badly needed water, sewer, and highway infrastructure. And Ryan Pichet, Jefferson County Administrator, said these changes were brought forward that point. And North Country leaders are asking to delay cost shifts to allow counties to better prepare, and that's as well as calling upon New York State to help cover costs. The Mohawk Council of Akwesasne will be holding their district meetings tonight, and they will be at the following locations: MCA District Meetings, Gawanoge District at Gawanoge Recreation, Gisnane District at Gisnane Recreation, and Ganadago District at Ganadago Recreation. Each of those meetings will start at 6 p.m. this evening. And taking a look at our local sports scene, and taking a look at girls varsity volleyball and their matchups over the weekend. Chateauguay blanked Tupper Lake 3-0. Salmon River over Malone on a score of 3-2. Messina shut out Brushton Moira, and that score was 3-0. Also looking at Ogdensburg, and Ogdensburg got a victory as well. And taking a look at their victory, it was 3-0. Going back to the Messina-Brushton-Moira matchup, Messina blanked Brushton, as mentioned, 3-0 on scores of 25-8, 25-11, 25-14. Reese Fauchet was responsible for 6 service points and 3 aces. Mackenzie Mathis, 4 kills, 5 service points, 1 ace. Abigail LaBarge, 19 service points, 1 assist, and 12 aces. Peyton McDonald,
McDermott, one kill. Madden Hearn with a block, five assists, two kills, three service points, and two aces. Also, Sammy Oakes with one kill. Kyra Collins in there with a kill. Ariana Scruton, four kills, two service points, a one ace. Jovi Arney with a kill, five service points, four aces. Rhiannon Lazor with a dozen service points, five aces, six assists. Also, Janet Montgomery, three service points, one ace and one kill. And Mila Matejczyk with a service point and one assist. Once again, Messina Varsity over Brushton in girls varsity volleyball on a score of 3-0. Fall is just around the corner, says Yagwazatste Youth Fitness. You can join Yagwazatste Youth Fitness and MCA Traditional Medicine as we celebrate the changing of the season at First Light of Fall. The fall season of life symbolizes a time of harvest, reflection, and letting go. Fall Equinox Sunrise Float. Meditation with Elizabeth Lazor, September 21st. They'll meet at 6 a.m. at 1669 River Road. Breakfast will be provided. Kayaks will be available. There is a link on the Yagwazatste Youth Fitness Facebook page to register. And if you'd like more information, you can get a hold of Annie Cree. You can email acree@yagwazatste.com. And taking a look at the first couple of games for major series lacrosse, looking at that, I believe the Six Nations Chiefs won both of their games on Friday and on Saturday. In Senior A lacrosse, they're playing at Six Nations. That'll do it for news and sports to the hour. Let's take a look at that forecast to start off the work week and, of course, the back to school, all that fun stuff. It'll be sunny today, and we'll see a high near 66 or 19. Overnight tonight, clear skies will go down to 43 or 7. Ouch! On Tuesday, patchy fog in the morning. Other than that, increasing clouds, 72 or 22 for the high. Come Wednesday, partly sunny, 76 or 24. Thursday, 50% chance of showers, partly sunny, 71 or 21. And for Friday, mostly sunny and a high reaching 72 or 22. That's your forecast for Yagwazatste and the surrounding communities. 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

Here's your forecast for Auckland and the surrounding area for today. We're looking at plenty of sunshine with a high around 66 degrees Fahrenheit or 19 degrees Celsius. Tonight, mostly clear skies and turning a bit chilly, low around 43 or 6 Celsius. Tomorrow, we could see some patchy fog early in the morning. Then clouds will gradually increase through the day. High around 72 degrees Fahrenheit, that's 22 Celsius. And then tomorrow night, mostly cloudy with a slight chance of a shower. A mild low around 61 or 16 Celsius. Then Wednesday looks pretty nice with partly sunny skies. High near 76 degrees Fahrenheit, 24 degrees Celsius. That's your latest forecast for Auckland and the surrounding area. It is 12:30 and currently 62 or 17 Celsius.

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0: Today we're looking at plenty of sunshine with a high around 66 degrees Fahrenheit or 19 degrees Celsius. Tonight, mostly clear skies and turning chilly, low around 43 or 6 Celsius. Tomorrow, we will see some patchy fog in the morning, then clouds will gradually increase through the day, high around 72 degrees Fahrenheit, that's 22 Celsius. And then tomorrow night, mostly cloudy with a slight chance of a shower in there as well, mild low around 61 or 16 Celsius. And then Wednesday looks pretty nice with partly sunny skies, highs near 76 degrees Fahrenheit, 24 Celsius. That's your latest forecast for Aquazusta and the surrounding area. It is 12:59 and currently 62 degrees Fahrenheit, that is 17 Celsius. 97.3 CKON.
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That is a UB40 with Red Red Wine. Also, Alanis Morissette before that as well with You Learn. Coming up, we got the Black Crowes on the way, All American Rejects plus Glass Animals on the way as well. And then I will let you know about a story that I've read that will make you want a hot dog really bad. That's coming up. Right now, it's Alex Warren. This is Ordinary on 97.3 CKON Groove Midday Show.

0: 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It is your live and local station, Technotronic, right there. That is a Pump Up the Jam. Also, Alex Warren before that is that as well with Ordinary. It is a 119. Hot Squeezego, how you doing? Well, at a Kansas City Royals game, fans had a chance to win some free food for everyone by bouncing a giant inflatable hot dog into a giant bun. And they pulled it off, so everyone got free food. Now, that story makes me want a hot dog real bad.
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We're looking at a mostly sunny afternoon with temperatures topping out to be around 66 degrees Fahrenheit. That's 19 Celsius. Tonight, it'll be mostly clear and cool, dropping down to around 43 or 6 Celsius. Tomorrow, we could see some morning fog, then clouds will gradually build in with a high around 72 degrees Fahrenheit or 22 degrees Celsius. Then tomorrow night, it stays mostly cloudy with a chance of showers. Temperatures fall to around 61 or 16 Celsius. Then Wednesday, we'll see partly sunny skies with a high of 76 degrees Fahrenheit or 24 degrees Celsius. There's the latest forecast for Aquazusna and the surrounding area. It's 132 and currently 62 or 17 Celsius.

0: It's your live and local station, 97.3 CKON. There's the Idrith mix, and that is a Sweet Dreams. Also, Spice Girls before that with Wannabe. It's 0139. Hot Squisago, I'm Kevin with you here. And I'd like to let you know about a contest we're having where you can win $100 Canadian every single day this week. Details are coming up next.
1: The Aquasastic Communication Society Board of Commissioners nominees. The following individuals have applied for a seat on the Aquasastic Communication Society Board of Commissioners in alphabetical order: Louis D. Jacobs, Jamie Ross, Cheryl Thomas. And there are 2 3-year seats to be filled. Voting will take place Monday, September 21st, 2026, at the Syringes Mohawk Tribe Senior Center Sunroom from 11 a.m. to 5 p.m. Anyone interested in voting must be at least 19 years of age and show their Mohawk Nation Red Card, Mohawks of Akwesasne's Certificate of Indian Status Card, or Syringes Mohawk Tribal Identification Card. Once the votes have been tallied, the successful candidates will be notified of their election to the board so they can be present at the annual general assembly when the election results are announced. The annual general assembly will begin at 6 p.m. at the same location. If you have any questions, please do not hesitate to contact Virginia Gowie Jacobs, office manager, CKON Radio.
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0: It is a 144, and we're kicking off today with a 50s sock hop. 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One winner every day, $100 Canadian. So get dressed up, have some fun, and celebrate all week this week. 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

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That is Bottle Up from the Backstreet Boys. It's a 1:48. Mystic Melon's hitting out with you next, but first I'd like to let you know that the Gowanoga District meeting is going to be held at the Gowanoga Recreation Center tonight. Desnina District meeting and Gananoagon District meeting, all at their recreation centers tonight.

0: We're looking at a mostly sunny afternoon today with temperatures topping out to around 66 or 19 Celsius. Tonight, it'll be mostly clear and cool, dropping down to around 45 Fahrenheit or 6 Celsius. Then tomorrow, we could see some morning fog and then some clouds will gradually build in. Highs around 72 degrees Fahrenheit, 22 degrees Celsius. Tomorrow night, it stays mostly cloudy with a chance of showers. Temperatures will fall to around 61 or 16 Celsius. Then Wednesday, we'll see partly sunny skies. Highs near 76 Fahrenheit or 24 Celsius. There's the latest forecast for Aquazusta and the surrounding area. It is at 2 o'clock and currently 65 or 18 Celsius.
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2: 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On Wednesday, on your Get Up and Go morning show, we'll give away $250 US, courtesy of the Akwesasne Convenience Store Association. 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

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With me, Mystic Malin. Hello, hello, friends. It's 2:30 right now, and I've got a weather report for you, but just letting you know, tonight at 6 p.m. is the MCA district meetings at the following locations. The Gowanoge district meeting will be held at the Gowanoge Recreation Center. The Justine district meeting will be held at the Justine Recreation Center, and Ganadago district meeting will be held at the Ganadago Recreation Center. All going on at 6 p.m. tonight. That's the MCA district meetings. And now, since it's the bottom of the hour, let's take a look at that weather. Tonight we got clear skies with temperatures around 40 degrees Fahrenheit or 5 degrees Celsius. Tomorrow, Tuesday, is going to be partly sunny in the morning, then becoming mostly cloudy, with temperatures around 70 degrees Fahrenheit or 21 degrees Celsius. Tuesday night's going to be partly cloudy with a 40% chance of rain and thunderstorm, with temperatures around 60 degrees Fahrenheit and 15 degrees Celsius. Wednesday is going to be partly sunny with temperatures around mid-70s or 24 degrees Celsius. And that, my friends, is your weather report for the next couple of days right here at

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0: Now this update from the Canadian Press. Canada's latest inflation data shows last month's slower gas price increases helped offset rising costs for things like rent and travel tours. Statistics Canada says the annual rate of inflation was unchanged in August at 3%. Investors putting $1 billion or more into Canada's economy will now get faster access to tax rulings. The announcement comes as the Prime Minister prepares to welcome global investors to a high-stakes summit in Toronto. The standoff over the Strait of Hormuz plus new attacks on Saudi oil are sending fuel prices higher. Regional officials say a crucial Saudi oil pipeline damaged in an attack will take weeks to repair. And deciding whether to carry separate work and personal phones may come down to your profession, your priorities, and your comfort level with your company's data privacy policies. Cybersecurity expert Jane Arnott says you don't really need two phones if your biggest concern is an embarrassing web search. From the Canadian Press, I'm Jason White.
1: Hello, hello. Tonight we got clear skies with temperatures around 40 degrees Fahrenheit or 5 degrees Celsius. Tuesday is going to be partly sunny in the morning, then becoming mostly cloudy with temperatures around 70 degrees Fahrenheit or 21 degrees Celsius. Tuesday night is going to be partly cloudy with a 40% chance of rain with temperatures around 60 degrees Fahrenheit or 15 degrees Celsius. Wednesday is going to be partly sunny with temperatures around the mid-70s or 24 degrees Celsius. We got some sunshine out right now, and it's currently 64 degrees Fahrenheit and 18 degrees Celsius. And that, my friends, is your weather report for the next couple of days right here at

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4: 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You can win $100 in a lightning round at the start of the game. 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On Wednesday, on your Get Up and Go morning show, we'll give away $250 US, courtesy of the Aquasasti Convenience Store Association. 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Booming! 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

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It's 3:30 right now, and before we get to the weather report, just reminding you that CKLN Music Week is going on right now. Today, Monday, is going to be a 50s sock hop, and Tuesday will be grunge rock and roll. 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That's the CKON Music Week. Monday is going to be 50s sock hop and Tuesday is going to be grunge or rock and roll. So good luck to all those who submitted photos. And now, since it's the bottom of the hour, 3:31, let's take a look at that weather. Tonight is going to have clear skies with temperatures around 40 degrees Fahrenheit or 5 degrees Celsius. Tuesday is going to be partly sunny in the morning, then becoming mostly cloudy. Temperatures around 70 degrees Fahrenheit or 21 degrees Celsius. Tuesday night's going to be partly cloudy with a 40% chance of rain, with temperatures around 60 degrees Fahrenheit and 15 degrees Celsius. Wednesday is going to be partly sunny with temperatures around the mid-70s or 24 degrees Celsius. It's 64 degrees Fahrenheit out right now and 18 degrees Celsius. And that, my friends, is your weather report for the next couple of days right here at 97.3.

0: Shorter days and cooler nights. 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

0: Now this update from the Canadian Press. Prime Minister Mark Carney's push to attract foreign investment is facing protests from Indigenous leaders and civil society groups. Hundreds of executives and global asset managers are in Toronto for Canada's first national investment summit as Carney targets $1 trillion of new investment over 5 years. Statistics Canada says 98.4% of Canadians responded to this year's census, one of the highest rates ever recorded. Some people raised privacy concerns this spring, but Liberal MP Mark Goretzkin urged Canadians to complete the questionnaire. Canada's annual inflation rate held steady at 3% in August, matching economists' expectations and potentially easing pressure for a Bank of Canada rate hike. Gas prices rose 22.8% from a year earlier, but prices excluding gasoline increased just 2.4%. There's virtually no sign of the Quebec election in Gahanawage, where Indigenous residents have historically voted at extremely low rates. From the Canadian Press, I'm John Kennedy.
1: And the rest of the Seaway Valley. My name's Joshua with your CKON News Update. While Council of Akwesasne will have district meetings tonight, Council's inviting community members to attend their district's monthly meeting to receive updates, ask questions, and stay informed. That's at 6 p.m. tonight at your recreation center. Ontario Power Generation is advising users of the St. Lawrence River that the navigational gates at the Iroquois Control Dam have been reopened and are once again available for recreational boat passage. The gates at the Iroquois Control Dam were previously closed to mitigate high water levels. A reminder to the public that the gates allocated for recreational use when open must always be navigated with extreme caution. OPG would like to remind all users of the river to take every precaution and obey all signage around dams and generating stations. Sand Ridge Mohawk Tribe wants to let you know their compliance team will be short-staffed tomorrow and Wednesday, September 16th, due to training. The compliance office will be open, however, some team members may not be available. Please call before stopping by. You can reach compliance at 518-358-2273. Sunday night, the St. Lawrence County Sheriff's Office said two people died in an afternoon crash involving a pickup truck and an Amish buggy. The crash happened 10 minutes outside of Canton, on County Route 25, around 3 p.m. on Sunday. The crash is under investigation. The story will be updated as details are released. New Yorkers have been bearing high energy costs for years, and on Monday, as gas at one location in Watertown was $4.49 for regular, the governor announced a new round of state-issued checks meant to help offset some of those higher expenses. Totaling $1 billion, checks for 8.2 million New Yorkers are going out by mail automatically

0: approved for being sold online. Holding back tears and speaking from Tkemlops de Sequimapec in BC, which announced the discovery of potential unmarked graves near former residential schools in 2021, Phyllis Webstead said her campaign was being used in a hateful way. "I've been trying to understand why they believe it's okay to hurt people," she said. In 1976, Webstead wore a present from her grandmother, an orange shirt, on her first day at a residential school in Williams Lake, BC. The shirt was taken by her by school officials and never returned. Webstead founded Orange Shirt Day on September 30th, 13 years ago, to honor Indigenous children who were forced to attend residential schools. In late August, Rebel News announced it was selling orange t-shirts on its website for the National Day for Truth and Reconciliation, and that the shirts are about challenging the identity politics that Canadians are increasingly pressured to accept and standing up for the whole truth in our complex Canadian history. Statements printed on the shirts include "Still No Proof," "You Can't Handle the Truth," "Buried Truth," and "Dig Deeper," as well as "Canada Was Built, Not Stolen." Webstead calls the sales a direct attack on her work with the Orange Shirt Society. "It seems like this truth is not being respected, is not being understood, is being pushed aside," she said. In an email statement, Ezra Levant, founder and owner of Rebel News, pointed CBC News to a video on his website launching the sales of the shirt. In the video, a Rebel News reporter says, "Canadians are still being told there are some truths they're not allowed to question." In a video promoting the shirts, a Rebel News reporter says, "What's more likely underneath the apple orchard soil at Kamloops is probably an old septic plot." Webstead points to the National Center for Truth and Reconciliation, which so far has documented more than 4,000 deaths of Indigenous children in Canada's residential school system. Webstead says about the youth sizes on the website, "There's a whole new level in every word of the book. Disgusting, unbelievable, sickening. Where are their minds?" Last week, the Liberal Indigenous Caucus published a statement that said merchandise that mocks survivors' experience and dismisses their truths are reprehensible and beneath any organization. Indigenous Services Minister Mandy Gull-Masty, a member of the Waswanipi Cree Nation in northern Quebec, says people across the country have raised concerns about the shirts to her. Gull-Masty said she expressed her concerns to Justice Minister Sean Fraser, but didn't say what avenues the government would explore. Earlier this year, Canada's Senate voted down an amendment to Bill C-9 that would have criminalized residential school denialism, making it illegal to willfully promote hatred against Indigenous people by condoning, denying, or downplaying the Indian residential school system. Turning to sports, we have this report from CKON's Reen Cook.
1: And taking a look at girls varsity volleyball, and their matchups over the weekend. Chateauguay blanked Tupper Lake 3-0. Salmon River over Malone on a score of 3-2. Messina shut out Brushta Mawaira, and that score was 3-0. Also looking at Ogdensburg, and Ogdensburg got a victory as well. And taking a look at their victory, it was 3-0. Going back to the Messina-Brushton-Mawaira matchup, Messina blanked Brushton, as mentioned, 3-0 on scores of 25-8, 25-11, 25-14. Reese Fauché was responsible for 6 service points and 3 aces. Mackenzie Mathis, 4 kills, 5 service points, 1 ace. Abigail LaBarge, 19 service points, 1 assist, and 12 aces. Peyton McDermott, 1 kill. Madden Hearn with a block, 5 assists, 2 kills, 3 service points, and 2 aces. Also, Sammy Oakes with 1 kill. Kyra Collins in there with a kill. Ariana Scruton, 4 kills, 2 service points, 1 ace. Jovi Arnie with a kill, 5 service points, 4 aces. Rhiannon Lazor with a dozen service points, 5 aces, 6 assists. Also, Janet Montgomery, 3 service points, 1 ace, and 1 kill. And Mila Matejczyk with a service point and 1 assist. Once again, Messina varsity over Brushton in girls varsity volleyball on a score of 3-0. Fall is just around the corner, says Yaguazatste Youth Fitness. You can join Yaguazatste Youth Fitness and MCA Traditional Medicine as we celebrate the changing of the season at First Light of Fall. The fall season of life symbolizes a time of harvest, reflection, and letting go. Fall Equinox Sunrise Float. Meditation with Elizabeth Lazor, September 21st. They'll meet at 6 a.m. at 1669 River Road. Breakfast will be provided. Kayaks will be available. There is a link on the Yaguazatste Youth Fitness Facebook page to register. And if you'd like more information, you can get a hold of Annie Cree. You can email acree@yaguazatste.com. And taking a look at the first couple of games for Major Series Lacrosse,

0: Looking at that, I believe the Six Nations Chiefs won both of their games on Friday and on Saturday. In Senior A lacrosse, they're playing at Six Nations.
1: That's your news of sports of the hour. For CKON, I'm Joshua Sargent reporting. Tonight, you'll see mostly clear skies, a low of 40 or 4 degrees. Increasing clouds tomorrow, a high of 71, that's 22. A slight chance of showers tomorrow night, mostly cloudy, a low of 60 or 16. On Wednesday, partly sunny, high 76, that's 24. And Wednesday night, mostly cloudy, a low of 53 or 12 degrees. And that's your forecast from your live and local station. 96.

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college, that was Mama's dream. But I was on my way to anywhere else when I turned 18. 'Cause when you got a fast car,

Hello, hello, friends. It's 97.3 CKON, and you're listening to Mystic Malin as I take you through our Monday show. Of course, we've got plenty of great music coming up, but before we get to the weather, let me tell you, Orange Every Child Matters Bingo Dabbers are available at CKON offices for purchase. 100% of the proceeds will go directly to our two language revitalization schools in Akwesasne. Bingo Dabbers will be on sale until Wednesday, September 30th, or while supplies last. Each dabbers are $4 Canadian or U.S. funds. While these dabbers are only available during CKON business hours from Monday to Friday from 8 a.m. to 4 p.m. Offices will be closed from 11 to 12 for lunch. So if you want your orange bingo dabbers to support our two local school language revitalization schools, please be sure to stop by the CKON offices. And since it's 4:30 right now, let's take a look at that weather. Tonight we got clear skies with temperatures around 40 degrees Fahrenheit or 5 degrees Celsius. Tomorrow, Tuesday, is going to be partly sunny in the morning, then becoming mostly cloudy, with temperatures around 70 degrees Fahrenheit or 21 degrees Celsius. Tuesday night is going to be partly cloudy with temperatures around 60 degrees Fahrenheit or 16 degrees Celsius. And Wednesday is going to be partly sunny with temperatures around 70 degrees Fahrenheit or 21 degrees Celsius. It's currently 64 degrees Fahrenheit and 18 degrees Celsius with some clouds out there. And that, my friends, is your weather report for the next couple of days. So let's get back to the music right here at 97.3.

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4: 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You can win $100 in a lightning round at the start of the game. Hang on to your blue quickie card. On Wednesday, on your Get Up and Go morning show, we'll give away $250 US, courtesy of the Akwesasne Convenience Store Association. 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

0: Now this update from the Canadian Press. Prime Minister Mark Carney's push to attract foreign investment is facing protests from Indigenous leaders and civil society groups. Hundreds of executives and global asset managers are in Toronto for Canada's first National Investment Summit as Carney targets $1 trillion of new investment over 5 years. Statistics Canada says 98.4% of Canadians responded to this year's census, one of the highest rates ever recorded. Some people raised privacy concerns this spring, but Liberal MP Mark Goretzkin urged Canadians to complete the questionnaire. Canada's annual inflation rate held steady at 3% in August, matching economists' expectations and potentially easing pressure for a Bank of Canada rate hike. Gas prices rose 22.8% from a year earlier, but prices excluding gasoline increased just 2.4%. There's virtually no sign of the Quebec election in Gahanawagé, where Indigenous residents have historically voted at extremely low rates. From the Canadian Press, I'm John Kennedy.
1: And the rest of the Seaway Valley. My name's Joshua with your CKON News Update. While Council of Akwesasne will have district meetings tonight, Council's inviting community members to attend their district's monthly meeting to receive updates, ask questions, and stay informed. That's at 6 p.m. tonight at your recreation center. Ontario Power Generation is advising users of the St. Lawrence River that the navigational gates at the Iroquois Control Dam have been reopened and are once again available for recreational boat passage. The gates at the Iroquois Control Dam were previously closed to mitigate high water levels. A reminder to the public that the gates allocated for recreational use when open must always be navigated with extreme caution. OPG would like to remind all users of the river to take every precaution and obey all signage around dams and generating stations. Sioux Ridge Hmong Tribe wants to let you know their compliance team will be short-staffed tomorrow and Wednesday, September 16th, due to training. The compliance office will be open, however, some team members may not be available. Please call before stopping by. You can reach compliance at 518-358-2273. Sunday night, the St. Lawrence County Sheriff's Office said two people died in an afternoon crash involving a pickup truck and an Amish buggy. The crash happened 10 minutes outside of Canton, on County Route 25, around 3 p.m. on Sunday. The crash is under investigation. The story will be updated as details are released. New Yorkers have been bearing high energy costs for years, and on Monday, as gas at one location in Watertown was $4.49 for regular, the governor announced a new round of state-issued checks meant to help offset some of those higher expenses. Totaling $1 billion, checks for 8.2 million New Yorkers are going out by mail automatically to those who filed a 2024 state income tax return. Joint filers under $150,000 will get $200. Joint filers between $150,000 and $300,000 will get $150. And single filers making less than $150,000 will get $100. Taxpayers must have filed their 2024 tax returns by the deadline, been a full-time state resident, and must not have claimed a dependent on anyone else's returns. The checks are included in the state budget last year, although they weren't part of the original budget plans for the governor for either chamber or the state legislature. The plan was unveiled in May, over a month after the budget's April 1st deadline that lawmakers blew past this year. The founder of Orange Shirt Day says she was sick to her stomach when she learned orange shirts with slogans like Dig Deeper and Still No Proof were being sold online. Holding back tears and speaking from Tkemlops to Sequimapec in BC, which announced the discovery of potential unmarked graves near former residential schools in 2021, Phyllis Webstead said her campaign was being used in a hateful way. I've been trying to understand why they believe it's okay to hurt people, she said. In 1976, Webstead wore a present from her grandmother, an orange shirt, on her first day at a residential school in Williams Lake,

0: a video on his website launching the sales of the shirt. In the video, a Rebel News reporter says Canadians are still being told there are some truths they're not allowed to question. In a video promoting the shirts, a Rebel News reporter says what's more likely underneath the apple orchard soil at Kamloops is probably an old septic plot. Webstad points to the National Center for Truth and Reconciliation, which so far has documented more than 4,000 deaths of Indigenous children in Canada's residential school system. Webstad says about the youth sizes on the website, there's a whole new level in every word of the book, disgusting, unbelievable, sickening, where are their minds? Last week, the Liberal Indigenous Caucus published a statement that said merchandise that mocks survivors' experience and dismisses their truths are reprehensible and beneath any organization. Indigenous Services Minister Mandy Gull-Massey, a member of the Waswanipi Cree Nation in northern Quebec, says people across the country have raised concerns about the shirts to her. Gull-Massey said she expressed her concerns to Justice Minister Sean Fraser, but didn't say what avenues the government would explore. Earlier this year, Canada's Senate voted down an amendment to Bill C-9 that would have criminalized residential school denialism, making it illegal to willfully promote hatred against Indigenous people by condoning, denying, or downplaying the Indian residential school system. Turning to sports, we have this report from CKON's Reen Cook.
1: And taking a look at girls varsity volleyball and their matchups over the weekend. Chateauguay blanked Tupper Lake 3-0. Salmon River over Malone on a score of 3-2. Messina shut out Brushta Mowaira, and that score was 3-0. Also looking at Ogdensburg, and Ogdensburg got a victory as well. And taking a look at their victory, it was 3-0. Going back to the Messina Brushta Mowaira matchup, Messina blank Brushton, as mentioned, 3-0 on scores of 25-8, 25-11, 25-14. Reese Fauché was responsible for 6 service points and 3 aces. Mackenzie Mathis, 4 kills, 5 service points, 1 ace. Abigail LaBarge, 19 service points, 1 assist, and 12 aces. Peyton McDermott, one kill. Madden Hearn with a block, 5 assists, 2 kills, 3 service points, and 2 aces. Also, Sammy Oakes with 1 kill. Kyra Collins in there with a kill. Ariana Scruton, 4 kills, 2 service points, 1 ace. Jovi Arney with a kill, 5 service points, 4 aces. Rhiannon Lazor with a dozen service points, 5 aces, 6 assists. Also, Janet Montgomery, 3 service points, 1 ace, and 1 kill. And Mila Matejczyk with a service point and 1 assist. Once again, Messina varsity over Brushton in girls varsity volleyball on a score of 3-0. Fall is just around the corner, says Yagwazatste Youth Fitness. You can join Yagwazatste Youth Fitness and MCA Traditional Medicine as we celebrate the changing of the season at First Light of Fall. The fall season of life symbolizes a time of harvest, reflection, and letting go. Fall Equinox Sunrise Float. Meditation with Elizabeth Lazor, September 21st. They'll meet at 6 a.m. at 1669 River Road. Breakfast will be provided. Kayaks will be available. There is a link on the Yagwazatste Youth Fitness Facebook page to register. And if you'd like more information, you can get a hold of Annie Cree. You can email acree@yagwazatste.com. And taking a look at the first couple of games for major series lacrosse, looking at that, I believe the Six Nations Chiefs won both of their games on Friday and on Saturday. In Senior A lacrosse, they're playing at Six Nations.
0: That's your news of sports of the hour. For CKON, I'm Joshua Sargent reporting. Tonight, you'll see mostly clear skies, a low of 40 or 4 degrees. Increasing clouds tomorrow, a high of 71, that's 22. A slight chance of showers tomorrow night, mostly cloudy, a low of 60 or 16. On Wednesday, partly sunny, high 76, that's 24. And Wednesday night, mostly cloudy, a low of 53 or 12 degrees. And that's your forecast from your live and local station. 96.

0: 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Want to spin up some fun at the slots? Akwesasne Mohawk Casino Resort. Don't forget to document that fun time together, every second of it. You just might win big, like John, who recently won over $22,000. Or Ramona won $17,000. Heather won over $14,000. Stephen won $10,000. And Jamie took home over $7,000.
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97.3 CKON, your live and local station right here in the heart of Akwesasne with me, Mystic Malin. Hello, hello, friends. We still got some great music coming up. But before we get to the weather, let me tell you about the MCA district meetings going on tonight at 6 p.m. at the following locations. The Gawanoge district meeting will be held at the Gawanoge Recreation Center. The Jisnaide district meeting will be held at the Jisnaide Recreation Center. And Ganadago district meeting will be held at the Ganadago Recreation Center. That's all going on at 6 p.m. tonight. And now, since it's 5:30 right now, I've got a weather report for you, so let's take a look. Akwesasne weather. Tonight we got clear skies with temperatures around 40 degrees Fahrenheit or 5 degrees Celsius. Tomorrow, Tuesday, is going to be partly sunny in the morning, then becoming mostly cloudy, with temperatures around 70 degrees Fahrenheit and 21 degrees Celsius. Tuesday night is going to be partly cloudy with temperatures around 60 degrees Fahrenheit and 16 degrees Celsius. Wednesday is going to be partly sunny with temperatures around 70 degrees Fahrenheit and 21 degrees Celsius. Currently, we got some clouds out there, and it's 64 degrees Fahrenheit and 18 degrees Celsius. And that, my friends, is your weather report for the next couple of days. So let's get back to the music right here at 97.3.

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1: The Aquasasta Communication Society Board of Commissioners nominees. The following individuals have applied for a seat on the Aquasasta Communication Society Board of Commissioners in alphabetical order: Louis D. Jacobs, Jamie Ross, Cheryl Thomas. And there are 2 3-year seats to be filled. Voting will take place Monday, September 21st, 2026, at the Syringes Mohawk Tribe Senior Center's Sunroom from 11 a.m. to 5 p.m. Anyone interested in voting must be at least 19 years of age and show their Mohawk Nation Red Card, Mohawks of Aquasasta Certificate of Indian Status Card, or Syringes Mohawk Tribal Identification Card. Once the votes have been tallied, the successful candidates will be notified of their election to the board so they can be present at the annual general assembly when the election results are announced. The annual general assembly will begin at 6 p.m. at the same location. If you have any questions, please do not hesitate to contact Virginia Gowie Jacobs, office manager, CKLN Radio.

0: steady at 3% in August, matching economists' expectations and potentially easing pressure for a Bank of Canada rate hike. Gas prices rose 22.8% from a year earlier, but prices excluding gasoline increased just 2.4%. There's virtually no sign of the Quebec election in Gahanawagé, where Indigenous residents have historically voted at extremely low rates. From the Canadian Press, I'm John Kennedy.
1: And the rest of the Seaway Valley. My name's Joshua with your CKON News Update. We'll have district meetings tonight. Council's inviting community members to attend their district's monthly meeting to receive updates, ask questions, and stay informed. That's at 6 p.m. tonight at your recreation center. Ontario Power Generation is advising users of the St. Lawrence River that the navigational gates at the Iroquois Control Dam have been reopened and are once again available for recreational boat passage. The gates at the Iroquois Control Dam were previously closed to mitigate high water levels. A reminder to the public that the gates allocated for recreational use, when open, must always be navigated with extreme caution. OPG would like to remind all users of the river to take every precaution and obey all signage around dams and generating stations. Sandy Ridge Mohawk Tribe wants to let you know their compliance team will be short-staffed tomorrow and Wednesday, September 16th, due to training. The compliance office will be open, however, some team members may not be available. Please call before stopping by. You can reach compliance at 518-358-2273. Sunday night, the St. Lawrence County Sheriff's Office said two people died in an afternoon crash involving a pickup truck and an Amish buggy. The crash happened 10 minutes outside of Canton, on County Route 25, around 3 p.m. on Sunday. The crash is under investigation. The story will be updated as details are released. New Yorkers have been bearing high energy costs for years. And on Monday, as gas at one location in Watertown was $4.49 for regular, the governor announced a new round of state-issued checks meant to help offset some of those higher expenses. Totaling $1 billion, checks for 8.2 million New Yorkers are going out by mail automatically to those who filed a 2024 state income tax return. Joint filers under $150,000 will get $200. Joint filers between $150,000 and $300,000 will get $150. And single filers making less than $150,000 will get $100. Taxpayers must have filed their 2024 tax returns by the deadline, been a full-time state resident, and must not have claimed a dependent on anyone else's returns. The checks are included in the state budget last year, although they weren't part of the original budget plans for the governor, for either chamber, or the state legislature. The plan was unveiled in May, over a month after the budget's April 1st deadline that lawmakers blew past this year. The founder of Orange Shirt Day says she was sick to her stomach when she learned orange shirts with slogans like Dig Deeper and Still No Proof were being sold online. Holding back tears and speaking from Tkemlops de Sequimapec in BC, which announced the discovery of potential unmarked graves near former residential schools in 2021, Phyllis Webstead said her campaign was being used in a hateful way. I've been trying to understand why they believe it's okay to hurt people, she said. In 1976, Webstead wore a present from her grandmother, an orange shirt, on her first day at a residential school in Williams Lake, BC. The shirt was taken by her by school officials and never returned. Webstead founded Orange Shirt Day on September 30th, 13 years ago, to honor Indigenous children who were forced to attend residential schools. In late August, Rebel News announced it was selling orange t-shirts on its website for the National Day for Truth and Reconciliation and that the shirts are about challenging the identity politics that Canadians are increasingly pressured to accept in standing up for the whole truth in our complex Canadian history. Statements printed on the shirts include Still No Proof, You Can't Handle the Truth, Buried Truth, and Dig Deeper, as well as Canada Was Built, Not Stolen. Webstead calls the sales a direct attack on her work with the Orange Shirt Society. It seems like this truth is not being respected, is not being understood, is being pushed aside, she said. In an email statement, Ezra Levant, founder and owner of Rebel News, pointed CBC News to a video on his website launching the sales of the shirt. In the video, a Rebel News reporter says, Canadians are still being told there are some truths they're not allowed to question. In a video promoting the shirts, a Rebel News reporter says, what's more likely underneath the apple orchard soil at Kamloops is probably an old septic plot. Webstead points to the National Center for Truth and Reconciliation, which so far has documented more than 4,000 deaths of Indigenous children in Canada's residential school system. Webstead says about the youth sizes on the website, there's a whole new level in every word of the book, disgusting, unbelievable, sickening, where are their minds? Last week, the Liberal Indigenous Caucus published a statement that said merchandise that mocks survivors' experience and dismisses their truths are reprehensible and beneath any organization. Indigenous Services Minister Mandy Gull-Mastey, a member of the Waswanipi

0: Anapie Cree Nation in northern Quebec says people across the country have raised concerns about the shirts to her. Gull Massey says she expressed her concerns to Justice Minister Sean Fraser, but didn't say what avenues the government would explore. Earlier this year, Canada's Senate voted down an amendment to Bill C-9 that would have criminalized residential school denialism, making it illegal to willfully promote hatred against Indigenous people by condoning, denying, or downplaying the Indian residential school system. Turning to sports, we have this report from CKON's Reen Cook.
1: And taking a look at girls varsity volleyball, and their matchups over the weekend. Chateauguay blanked Tupper Lake 3-0. Salmon River over Malone on a score of 3-2. Messina shut out Brushton Mowaira, and that score was 3-0. Also looking at Ogdensburg, and Ogdensburg got a victory as well. And taking a look at their victory, it was 3-0. Going back to the Messina Brushton Mowaira matchup, Messina blank Brushton, as mentioned, 3-0 on scores of 25-8, 25-11, 25-14. Reese Fauché was responsible for 6 service points and 3 aces. Mackenzie Mathis, 4 kills, 5 service points, 1 ace. Abigail LaBarge, 19 service points, 1 assist, and 12 aces. Peyton McDermott, 1 kill. Madden Hearn with a block, 5 assists, 2 kills, 3 service points, and 2 aces. Also, Sammy Oaks with 1 kill. Kyra Collins in there with a kill. Ariana Scruton, 4 kills, 2 service points, a 1 ace. Jovi Arney with a kill, 5 service points, 4 aces. Rhiannon Lazor with a dozen service points, 5 aces, 6 assists. Also, Janet Montgomery, 3 service points, 1 ace, and 1 kill. And Mila Matejczyk with a service point and 1 assist. Once again, Messina varsity over Brushton in girls varsity volleyball on a score of 3-0. Fall is just around the corner, says Yagwazatste Youth Fitness. You can join Yagwazatste Youth Fitness and MCA Traditional Medicine as we celebrate the changing of the season at First Light of Fall. The fall season of life symbolizes a time of harvest, reflection, and letting go. Fall Equinox Sunrise Float. Meditation with Elizabeth Lazor, September 21st. They'll meet at 6 a.m. at 1669 River Road. Breakfast will be provided. Kayaks will be available. There is a link on the Yagwazatste Youth Fitness Facebook page to register. And if you'd like more information, you can get a hold of Annie Cree. You can email acree@yagwazatste.com. And taking a look at the first couple of games for major series lacrosse, looking at that, I believe the Six Nations Chiefs won both of their games on Friday and on Saturday. In Senior A lacrosse, they're playing at Six Nations.
0: That's your news of sports of the hour. For CKON, I'm Joshua Sargent reporting. Tonight, you'll see mostly clear skies, a low of 40 or 4 degrees. Increasing clouds tomorrow, a high of 71, that's 22. A slight chance of showers tomorrow night, mostly cloudy, a low of 60 or 16. On Wednesday, partly sunny, high 76, that's 24. And Wednesday night, mostly cloudy, a low of 53 or 12 degrees. And that's your forecast from your live and local station. 97.3 CKON. 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For more details, contact Terry Terrance via email terry.terrance@myabgc.com. SRMT's Mental Health Program is hosting a community art walk at the Travis Solomon Memorial Lacrosse Box on Thursday, September 17th from 4 to 6 p.m. For more information or to register to be a part of the art walk, call or stop by at the Mental Health Office. Sandy Steps, a nonprofit organization for ALS, will be hosting their 13th annual 5K Walk Run fundraiser Saturday, September 19th at the Franklin County Fairgrounds, 606 East Main Street, Malone. Registration is at 10 a.m. Walk starts at 11 a.m. There will be food from 45 and Dine, a silent auction, Kids Corner, and pumpkin painting, and more. For more information, contact Christina at 315-250-4131. Lifting Their Minds is having a spiritual event at the Akwesasne Mohawk Casino on September 19th. Starting at 1 p.m. with a group intuitive reading with Chris Brine and a presentation on soul retrieval with Josie Davis at 3:30. For more information and tickets, call Diane Boots at 518-317-8927. The St. Regis Smog Tribes Compliance Division will be closed on September 25th for staff development. This includes all staff within the following programs: compliance, animal control, food distribution, and LIHEAP. Please plan accordingly and conduct any needed business prior to the closure. 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
1: 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What is your name? 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My name is Galihuahawe. 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What is your last name? 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Yes, it is peaceful. It is going along nicely. 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I am sick. Iya, iya skanudega wagenu waktani. Iya, iya skanudega wagenu waktani. Can you write your name? Osquenigosa datsonala. 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Ia, ia taundo agadatsonala. Ia, ia taundo agadatsonala. 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Osquenigo osoyodeta de ginoline oyoholotne.
2: a squenny got us a wee data, ne ginole ne o yohlotne. Yes, I can learn this. Ha, a squenny a gaway and datane. 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No, I can't. Ia, ta squenny. Did you write this? Izekogi go washadu. Yes, I did write that. Ha, wa kia du tiga. I did not write that. Ia, de wa kia du tiga. What are you doing? Oni sagehla. I am coloring. Gasos. What are you using? Onahoda zatsta. I am using a crayon. Yusokwa gatsta. Have you finished? Onagazasu. Yes, I did finish. Ha, onawaksa. Not yet. I am almost done. Ya aluk, onatoha aksa. Did you find it? Wasetoliga. Yes, I did find it. Ha, wa getsori. No, I have not found it. Ya, towa getsori. Where are your shoes? Got nizahta. They are here inside on the floor near the door. Ganusku oswant galage gahno hakta tkaya. They are there outside on the grass near the fence because they are muddy. Atste kahantage adonhakta tkaya ne egio nawatstare. Atste agahantage adonhakta tkaya ne egio nawatstare. Can I go outside? Owaduga atstenyahage. Yes, you can go outside. It is a nice day. Ha, owadu atstenyahase, wahnizelio. No, you cannot go outside. It is raining and muddy. Iya taunda atstenyahase. Yogonolu taniyanawatstage. Iya taunda atstenyahase. Now for joining CKON for a daily Ganyut Geha lesson. Now a joskwa gat tahala se, naya skikawaniyus.
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3: 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And our recipient, the Akwesasne Outlaws lacrosse team. There's our quickies. You can win $100 in a lightning round at the start of the game. Hang on to your blue quickie card. On Wednesday, on your Get Up and Go morning show, we'll give away $250 US, courtesy of the Akwesasne Convenience Store Association. It's CKON Radio Bingo, and there's so many ways to win. So get your cards and join us Tuesday, September 15th, right here on your live and local station, CKON. Booming from the heart of Akwesasne.

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5: The Akwesasne Communication Society Board of Commissioners nominees. The following individuals have applied for a seat on the Akwesasne Communication Society Board of Commissioners in alphabetical order: Louis D. Jacobs, Jamie Ross, Cheryl Thomas. And there are 2 3-year seats to be filled. Voting will take place Monday, September 21st, 2026, at the Syringes Mohawk Tribe Senior Center's Sunroom from 11 a.m. to 5 p.m. Anyone interested in voting must be at least 19 years of age and show their Mohawk Nation Red Card, Mohawks of Akwesasne Certificate of Indian Status Card, or Syringes Mohawk Tribal Identification Card. Once the votes have been tallied, the successful candidates will be notified of their election to the board so they can be present at the annual general assembly when the election results are announced. The annual general assembly will begin at 6 p.m. at the same location. If you have any questions, please do not hesitate to contact Virginia Gowie Jacobs, office manager, CKLN Radio.

97.3 CKON, your live and local station right here in the heart of Akwesasne with me, Mystic Malin, taking you through some 90s and early 2000s rock on this Monday show. But before we get to the weather, let me tell you about Radio Bingo going on tomorrow, September 15th at 7 p.m. It's going to be a big jackpot, so be sure to pick up your bingo cards from any of our local businesses. The jackpot is $10,000 if you can bingo in five numbers or less. This week's Community Fund recipient is the Akwesasne Outlaws lacrosse team. And with that, let's take a look at that weather. Akwesasne weather! Clear skies tonight with temperatures around 40 degrees Fahrenheit and 5 degrees Celsius. Tomorrow, Tuesday, is going to be partly sunny in the morning, then becoming mostly cloudy with temperatures around 70 degrees Fahrenheit or 21 degrees Celsius. Tuesday night is going to be partly cloudy with temperatures around 60 degrees Fahrenheit and 16 degrees Celsius. And Wednesday is going to be partly sunny with temperatures around 70 degrees Fahrenheit and 21 degrees Celsius. And that, my friends, is your weather report for the next couple of days. So let's get back to the music right here at